When I walk on by, girls be looking like Debbie Fly. I pimp to the beat, walking down the street and my new the freak, yeah. This is how I roll, animal print pants out control. It's Red Food with the big ass fro.

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I just didn't say that.

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It's unfortunate because it's like, yo, when people die, that's when we like, you know? 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
1: Leave routine, come away with me. 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Send us off fooling around as if we were 15.

0: 10 to 20. Dein Tag bei 2010 Radio.
1: Oh, we don't need infant. We've got that in infant.

0: Hey, yo, Jace.
1: Oh, yeah. Oh, yeah. Oh, yeah.
0: Say something to her. 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
1: I got one question. 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

0: 2010 favourite. If you lost me, let me go
1: back to the bar in Tokyo. Aus dem Jahr 2011. The Wampus, Tokyo.

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